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It's Jay. 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
0: I start out with new research.
1: Okay, let's have it.
0: Half the people you work with are narcissists.
1: Are they listening right
0: now?
1: Does
0: that mean one in two?
1: That does mean that's half.
0: Just double checking the math here. Is this crazy in the workplace?
1: I believe that stat.
0: Well, if that's the case, one of us is.
1: Which one is it?
0: I don't know.
1: You know I'm not.
0: I'm not either.
1: So I guess the theory could be wrong.
0: Do we work among these people?
1: I think everybody does. That's what it's telling you.
0: I can see it now in the workplace. Everyone's staring. Are you one?
1: Like, are you the one? I don't know.
0: What I do know is if you're working right now, you're looking to try to find that narcissist.

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The weekend, Charlie Puth on stage at Madison Square Garden in New York. Right now, Busta Rhymes, Jimmy Fallon. He will be in Nashville. Free tickets for you in the morning with Kevin and Josie right here on Star.

0: How cool is that? Martin Garrix and new Ed Sheeran. Repeat it. It is Jay. 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

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This hour, Olivia Dean, Sabrina Carpenter, got Dan Call. 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
1: J. Michaels.
0: Don't laugh at me. Okay. I caught this on Live with Kelly and Mark.
1: Oh, okay.
0: Kelly, rip a clothes off.
1: Mm-hmm.
0: This is true. According to what they said, more than 1 in 3 women regret their choice of their partner.
1: Oh.
0: They feel like they've compromised their standards.
1: Man, that's rough, fellas. Doesn't feel too good, does it?
0: Tell us we're rejected without saying we're rejected.
1: Why don't they just start polling us, though? I mean, what do we feel like?
0: I'd rather you be honest saying, hey, I regret my decision. I could just walk away, then.
1: I mean, sometimes hindsight's 20/20, but what are you going to do? I could be.

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0: Congrats to Bruno Mars surpassing Taylor Swift's attendance in Toronto over the weekend. 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

Brooke and Stephanie at Newmarket. That goes Harry for you. This hour, Tim and Paula. Got some Gaga. 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
0: No, not at all?
1: No, but I like food.
0: Okay, what's the most disappointing, hyped up food you've ever tried?
1: Oh, man. I don't know. A lot of the seafood that people rave about, I am just not a fan. My palate isn't, it's just not ready for that. It never has been.
0: I do not like seafood at all.
1: I know some people love it, and then I get a taste of it, and I'm like,
0: I see that food and walk away.
1: Yeah, seafood, and that's the last time I'm going to see it.

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0: Star 99.1, the early morning crew with Kevin and Ms. Josie. Welcome into a Tuesday morning as we get ready to kick off the EMC Rewinds. And from what I see from the forecast, last day of maybe possible showers. We're going to have some sunny days for Wednesday, Thursday, and Friday.
1: But what about the weekend?
0: A little cloudy on Saturday, a little cloudy on Sunday. I didn't see any chances of showers, just some clouds.
1: I don't want to be a pessimist or anything, but it always seems like, oh no, it'll be beautiful. Oh, the weekend? You want to do stuff on the weekend? No, can't accommodate. You can't do that. But we are ready to get our day started. Tickets for you to Tacos and Tequila. That'll be coming up at 6:45 with the No Name Game. Also, 7:15. I will have a pair of passes for you to go see Charlie Puth at the Ascend Amphitheater on Tuesday, June 9th, which is next Tuesday somehow. When's Father's Day this month? Is it 20th?
0: I believe 19th. So. I have to look at the calendar. I don't know.
1: Somewhere around there.
0: Just
1: so you all know, it's imminent. Like within the next 3 weeks, we'll be there. Just a little heads up if you need it. Let's go ahead and get to our minute of motivation. All right. As we got started today, I was looking at our national calendar in here at some of the unusual days we have to celebrate. And it's the beginning of Step Parents Week.
0: Oh, really?
1: Yeah, and that is our time to celebrate the people out there who took on the role and welcomed some bonus kids. You know, if you're a step-parent, you know there's no rule book for it. Every situation is different with varying degrees of difficulty. But if you're doing your best, bless you for that. You may not always get a thank you, and maybe it's a dream. Maybe it's harder than you thought it would be. But I do hope it gets better all the time. And showing up and being consistently there, being patient with the adjustments, it means more than you.

0: may know, because that's something you may not hear out loud. And I do want to mention that this idea a lot of times reaches beyond step parents, because life is full of people who just step into these roles that they didn't have to take on, like grandparents raising their grandkids, mentors for kids and adults who just need some guidance, coaches, teachers, countless others who just choose to care. And they may not have all the answers, and they may not do everything perfectly. But if they're showing up, making the effort, and trying to make a difference, that matters. And being a role model or mentor can be daunting, because there is a part of us that says, oh, no, I mess up plenty. Please don't look up to me. That is so human. Think of the people you emulated or admired and still do. Do you think they were perfect? Nah, you don't have to be either. Because some of the most important people in our lives aren't the ones who were assigned the job. They're the ones that chose it. And the simple act of just being there again and again is one of the greatest gifts that a person can give. And I know you've experienced this as well.
1: You've
0: helped with other people in the family. And it's, I know it can be scary, because you look at yourself first. You're like, I can't do that. I can't. No. But then you just do it anyway.
1: I went from zero kids to four.
0: Yeah.
1: It was a big difference for me.
0: You did.
1: But nothing more rewarding than to hear your daughter say, there was times, and I know if you're a step parent out there, you're not my dad. But I remember her sitting me down one day. She just said, want to say, thank you for being my dad. All those things you taught me, I'm sorry. She apologized. And I said, no, don't worry about that. I always said you had a dad. And I was just trying to be the dad when you were here, you know? And she goes, you taught me so much. And so I just want to thank you for being the dad you were. And that was my reward for all those times that I had to do the punishing.
0: Oh, gosh.
1: you know?
0: It's hard.
1: It was hard. Yeah.
0: I've seen it. I've got so many friends and family that I've seen experience mm-hmm. this. And there is this reticence to have to parent them. Because there's part of you that says, well, they don't have to listen to me, do they? But, you know, that's a sign of love.
1: Yeah.
0: When it's coming from a loving place, they will eventually recognize it mm-hmm. as a sign of love. Wait, how old were the girls when you first got into their
1: lives?
0: Let's see,
1: they were five, and Lindsay was six, and then the other one was eight.
0: I've got some friends who are experiencing the teenage rebelliousness on top of that right now. It's gonna be okay.
1: It's gonna be all right.
0: Okay. Happy Step Parents Week, and for everybody who stepped into a role that you didn't have to, thank you.
1: Appreciate that. Mm-hmm. And that has been a Minute of Motivation, Ms. Josie. Make sure you share that this week. We're gonna put that on our podcast here in just a few minutes. Want to listen to it? Want to get caught up? Get all the details. MyStar991.com.
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0: break my heart.
1: Thor 99.1, the early morning crew. Kevin and Ms. Josie. We're in the middle of our EMC rewind. And don't forget, we got that history lesson now coming up around 6:30 this morning.
2: Did you see that that Shay was making some sourdough starter at home?
1: I saw her post that.
2: I felt that in my soul because I'd see, she was like, yeah, used to tear it up, raise hell. Now I'm just raising sourdough. She had it babied. She had it wrapped.

0: in that little cloth. I've tried that. I was not good at that. It requires some careful. I have a whole book on how to make sourdough. Do you know they will let you buy what they call ancient sourdough that they say has been used and utilized and fed over hundreds of years?
1: No, I didn't realize
0: that. I don't know if it's real or not, but people will sure enough sell that to you online if you seek it out. Let's take a look at some good news from yesterday.
1: All right, here's a few good news stories making the rounds. A woman in Ohio named Jennifer scored a year's worth of free Dave's Single Burgers after taking first place at Wendy's mascot lookalike contest, which was held on World Redhead Day last week. I told you about it, remember?
0: Yes, you did.
1: Jennifer said, quote, winning the competition is so fun, so amazing, because typically redheads weren't celebrated back in the day, and now I'm celebrating my differences, and I won a prize for it, because you're a redhead as well.
0: Yeah, we got picked on so much, and it's so funny now to see that there's even, for the redheads with a lot of freckles, they even have freckle pens for your makeup. Like, you can draw freckles on your face. Oh, it's very popular. Absolutely.
1: Well, one of the contest judges was Wendy Thomas. She was the daughter of founder Dave Thomas and the real-life inspiration for Wendy. So she was there. She actually did the judging.
0: Oh, she's such a cutie, too. I had to look it up. Oh, that's adorable. Everybody looks like they're having a good time.
1: Also making rounds this morning, a farmer from Wisconsin named Dennis happened to cross paths with a Kenyan runner and farmer named Betty at a marathon in Hong Kong. They discovered they shared a passion for both marathons and farming and quickly became very good friends. So Dennis invited Betty to visit his farm in Wisconsin, and she did. They spent a lot of time training and running races and working on the farm, and Betty even drove a tractor for the very first time.
0: Oh, wow.
1: That was pretty neat.
0: That
1: sounds
0: like so much fun. I got to go to a farmer's market this weekend.
1: Oh, did you?
0: Oh, yeah. It was so great. I assumed I was showing up to get produce for the most part, but this particular farmer's market out in Owens Crossroads was mostly people who had already made stuff out of what they'd grown. Like, you had somebody, you had lots of bread and baked goods and lots of, there was sorbet, there was ceviche, there was salsa, just people that had made all this stuff on their own. It was so nice. Mm-hmm. I like it.
1: And finally, in good news story Monday, the Netherlands is fighting cigarette butt litter by turning them into currency. One company is accepting cigarette butts as a payment for a plate of what they call the small Dutch pancakes, usually eaten with a lot of butter and sugar. I think it's poffert. I can't say the word. P-O-F-F-E-R-T-J-E-S. I meant to look it up and I forgot.
0: Poffertjes.
1: Anyway, it's a small Dutch pancakes. That's what they are.
0: Huh.
1: And butts are bucks at a place called the Waste Bar. You can buy drinks for 10 butts and fruits and candies are 15 butts. They also accept plastic, 15 pieces for the 15 pieces for the Dutch pancakes. I can't say the word.
0: That's okay. You can just say Dutch pancakes. None of us know the word.
1: So that's how the Netherlands are combating cigarette butts.
0: Well, that's super duper, because it is something that a lot of people don't think about when they throw it on the ground. They just assume it's going to biodegrade, but it adds up.
1: Yeah.
0: And you see it everywhere. But how do they know that people aren't just like, you know, taking their own ashtray and bringing it in here, cleaned up? I knew a guy in a frat who's their part of their initiation. It wasn't as bad as some places. They weren't trying to hurt him. This was over at UNA, I think. And their job was to clean up cigarette butts on campus, and they had to come back with so many bags, I guess, of cigarette butts that they had to
1: bring. There's a lot out there, because I had to pick them up at my dad's car lot. It was not fun.
0: But I bet you it looked nice after.
1: It looked real good. Hey, that's a look at Good News Story Monday on Star 99.1.
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0: Star 99.1, the early morning crew, Kevin and Ms. Joseph. Guys, we're going to wrap up our EMC Rewind. As we mentioned earlier, maybe that forecast, the last day, maybe some showers. We'll find out more about that on the way.
1: That's you know, the kids had a pretty good day yesterday.
0: I was going to ask, yeah, yes, they had the camp. Cub Scouts camp, right?
1: It sprinkled just a little bit, but it didn't seem to bother them at all. Do you know what I've forgotten to pack yesterday? Was any rain poncho for them. I probably should have thought about that. I'll think about it today. Yeah, I had the hardest time finding a rain poncho the one time I needed it, like the little disposable ones that cost you just a couple of bucks. I think I found them near the fishing section at Walmart last time, just so in case y'all are in a little pinch like me, because sometimes we go out to the Orion Amphitheater and even within the last couple of weeks, they've had some shows where they put it on, even if it was raining a little bit. They only cleared out if there was some lightning.
0: Yeah, you need to have one.
1: Yeah, so this is good to have. Also good to have, tickets for tacos and tequila, 6:45, got 7:15. We're going to do some brain tickler trivia for Charlie Puth tickets, and let's take a look back at yesterday's random facts.
0: Okay, let's kick off some random facts. Here we go. According to Random Facts, the number one most attractive skill a man can have, according to women, is the ability to cook.
1: Oh, really?
0: Yeah.
1: Okay.
0: All right, the second most attractive skill, they say, is playing a musical instrument.
1: Oh, that's true.
0: Yeah.
1: Yeah, you go up a couple of points just by holding a guitar. You don't know how to play it. You don't know how to play it. That's fine. That is okay. The only thing about a guy knowing how

0: how to cook is that he probably works in a kitchen. And that is a hard schedule to keep.
1: Oh, I bet.
0: If you want to see somebody, that is a tough schedule. All my kitchen cooks out there, what's up? Hope the line is good to you today.
1: You know, American Sign Language is closer to French Sign Language than any other sign language in the world. And it's because, the developer of ASL learned sign language in France. So an American deaf person and a French deaf person can understand each other better than an American and a Brit.
0: You're going to think I'm dumb for this, but I have never considered the fact, American Sign Language, it just never occurred to me that sign language will be in other languages. Because when you think of something, like if you're saying a different word,
1: yeah.
0: I always think about the letters being different, but you're not spelling out everywhere. Never even thought about it, that you can't just communicate worldwide with one language of sign.
1: Yeah, it's something new for me this morning as well.
0: That's very interesting. Yeah. Buddy! That is a random fact I didn't know. What's up?
1: And finally, random facts. We shake hands to show we're unarmed. It was also a sign of trust that they believed the other person wasn't going to take their sword out to fight you. That's why you would shake hands with
0: them. I think I've seen that.
1: You've seen that before?
0: Yeah. But I don't know. You only need one hand to shake hands with unless you're given one of those really good, like, clasping them on the other side of the hand type handshakes. Just got one hand free.
1: That's true.
0: Reminds me of the Princess Bride when he says, I am not left-handed. And then he switches arms and he starts swashbuckling with the right. I've seen that movie maybe too many times, and that's fine.
1: She's got a lot up there, I'm just telling you. Mm-hmm. That is your Random Facts on Star 99.1.
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5: I'm News 19 meteorologist Ben Smith. We finally turned the corner this afternoon. Only a few isolated showers in the forecast today with highs in the mid-80s. Overnight lows tonight in the upper 50s, feeling great first thing on Wednesday morning. Wednesday afternoon, mostly sunny with highs in the lower 80s, and expect mid-80s with plenty of sunshine on Thursday. I'm News 19 meteorologist Ben Smith with your Weather Authority forecast.
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2: I'm News 19 meteorologist Ben Smith. We finally turned the corner this afternoon. Only a few isolated showers in the forecast today with highs in the mid-80s. Overnight lows tonight in the upper 50s, feeling great first thing on Wednesday morning. Wednesday afternoon, mostly sunny with highs in the lower 80s, and expect mid-80s with plenty of sunshine on Thursday. I'm News 19 meteorologist Ben Smith with your Weather Authority forecast.
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3: Good morning, Tennessee Valley. The only problem we're going to find so far this morning is fog. And there's a lot of it. Going to affect your drive times, that's for sure. We're noticing a lot of fog, especially on I-65 up towards the Tennessee River Bridge. And basically in all the low-lying areas at this point, 565's got fog on it, too. Reported coming in on 231, also heavy, dense fog. No accidents that we know of as of yet. Just keep the seat belts buckled, slow down a little bit, and turn the headlights on for the fog. For the most accurate traffic report in the Tennessee Valley, I'm David Cruz, Mr. Traffic.
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0: Star 99.1, the early morning crew. Kevin and Miss Josie, welcome into the 6 o'clock hour. Yeah, it's 6:08. It's 64, and it is very foggy out there, so be very careful as you come into work and heading out this morning.
1: I hadn't really looked out the window until just a little bit ago. It's got foggier since
0: I came in this morning. Yeah.
1: So, how was it in your neighborhood? You got any trees down or anything?
0: I don't. I was going to say, boy, did the weather get bad yesterday? Luckily, we were okay in my neighborhood. But looking at some of the pics this morning on social media, good night.
1: I know. There were trees down everywhere. Lots of big limbs. I am astonished that I didn't have any down at my house, because I'm surrounded by trees. Every time the wind blows, a big old tree comes down. And it's always shocking when a limb hits the roof and you go outside and you expect a full tree to be out there. And it's like it's not even the size of your arm. Oh, my gosh. Wasn't it over here off? What was it, off of University? Was it off of University? Where a tree fell on top. Nope, I think it was coming up the mountain, maybe. I'm going to have to see where that was. I was reading about it yesterday, but a tree fell on top of somebody's car. I can't imagine how loud that was.
0: I've seen where a tree fell on like a police car somewhere.
1: Oh, I saw that too. Yeah. I don't know if that was the one around here. I guess that was in Marshall County.
0: And then yesterday afternoon, I don't know if it had anything to do with the rain. They had a big semi-truck wreck over here off of I-565 under Jordan and Governors.
1: Oh,
0: and,
1: I know.
0: Man, that was awful.
1: I think that may have been, because one of my friends saw it, and that may have been just because of the high winds.
0: Okay.
1: Because apparently, and this is, I'm just going by hearsay right now, the front of the truck was fine, so it looks like the trailer maybe had started rocking. You know how it does sometimes?
0: Oh, yeah, definitely.
1: And it had taken out like the side of the trailer. And I know there was an injury in that. So I hope everybody's okay. But golly, it did. I didn't expect that. I had to pick up the kids early from camp.
0: I was going to say, I went to lunch and I came back and I was going to ask you if you had to go pick the kids up, because it was looking really bad. And then I saw you were gone. So
1: yeah, they said, y'all come get your kids.
0: It's kids.
1: So they did have to wrap it up just a little early yesterday because of that.
0: My wife got really nervous because the night before, it was Sunday night. Apparently she watched something about tornadoes and these tornado chasers.
1: Oh no.
0: And boy, she got really nervous. She's like, oh, we got to get back to work. We got to get in a safe place. You know?
1: Oh no.
0: I mean, it looked pretty bad when we were out at lunch. I was like, yeah, these clouds don't look very well.
1: Yeah, so it's you know, it's still that season. It's like you and I had talked about not that long ago, I guess a few weeks ago, that since we had no tornadoes in April, I think it was, in the entire state of Alabama, I was like, so maybe our severe storm season is pushed back a little bit. The way the rest of the summer seems to be, I expect it to be intense. And hurricane season just started.
0: Oh, I know.
1: So, yeah, but everybody take care of yourselves, take care of each other. Don't worry, everything's all fine. Actually, is it going to rain much today?
0: I don't think so. I was looking at the forecast when I got in here this morning, just before 5 o'clock, and, it looked like about 10% chance, but the sunshine is out, according to the forecast.
1: Or will be.
0: We're going to be in the 80s. Yeah, it will be. And burn this fog off. So I think we're going to be okay for the next few days.
1: Well, fantastic. Awesome.
0: Yeah, I'll take it.
1: I do have some tickets on the way. Tacos and tequila with the no-name game at 6:45. And more Charlie Puth tickets will be on the way at 7:15.
0: I was looking at the forecast. Looks like the next really bad chance of showers and storms is going to be on Sunday. So
1: All right, then.
0: All right with that. All right, stick around, too. We got your history lesson. It's on the way around 6:30. Good morning.
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0: Star 99.1. Who knew? Pink. It is the early morning crew. Kevin and Ms. Josie, 622, and cloudy, foggy, 66 out the door. Should see a high today around 84, so not a bad day for the next few days. We'll take it.
1: And maybe the ground will dry out a little bit over the next couple of days.
0: I hope so.
1: It could happen.
0: Yeah. Yesterday, I go home and I notice my front yard is just full of water, right? Mm-hmm. And I'm like, what is going on? I mean, nobody else's yard is wet like this.
1: Oh.
0: And I'm thinking, oh, no, I've got a broken pipe. That's the first thing I think of. Mm. Come to find out, my poor neighbor, he just cannot get his pool open. So he's having to drain the water. So when he drains the water, it drains in my yard.
1: No.
0: And I was like, it's okay. I don't care. It's just that it scared me. I thought, oh, man.
1: Do you know, broken pipe. I might have a similar situation at my house, speaking of, because the pool pump is outside of my fence. It's just on the other side of the fence. This is from when I moved in.
0: Why would they put the pool pump on the neighbor's

0: do. You might want to get that thing resurveyed or something. You may own that land that you think is there.
1: I don't do anything about it if I did. It's you know what? I'll tell you this right now, and this is good advice for anybody. That couple of feet is not worth having beef with your neighbors.
0: Yeah, that's true.
1: It is absolutely not. You want to live in peace and harmony.
0: Yeah.
1: Uh-huh.
0: You have had a lot of fence problems, though.
1: Yeah. I have. I got problems with my backyard neighbor because of it. I put a fence halfway down my yard. I told you I got some of that chicken wire, basically the green one, so it doesn't look as trashy as it sounds, but it kind of is, because I couldn't afford to replace the whole back part of the fence, but our dogs were digging through, and my back neighbor already had an issue with that, because when they put my fence up, they just connected it to the back fence, and one day I'll get it replaced, but in the meantime, I sort of chopped my yard in half so that the dogs wouldn't try to dig over into her yard now. So.
0: Wow, you got a lot going on.
1: Everybody does every day of the week.
0: Good thing you don't have an HOA.
1: Oh, never.
0: Well, if you had an HOA, man, woo!
1: Would absolutely.
0: Some horror stories I've heard lately.
1: Never. I talked to somebody about that yesterday, about how we all have a little bit of power, and you can use it for good, or you can use it for evil. Because all of us, we have a little power, and whether it's over the people in our lives or whether it's over something like an HOA, you know, you can be real cool about stuff and try to be positive, or you can just be a pain in the patoot.
0: There's an HOA that my mother has to deal with.
1: No.
0: And she was talking about some weeds, and they're supposed to be, I mean, she pays good money at this place she lives
1: good
0: at.
1: Good money.
0: You know? And they were giving her a hard time about it. If I ever see that HOA, I'm going to give them a hard time about it.
1: I've never heard a good thing about an HOA.
0: Because one day I will own that.
1: Uh-huh.
0: They're going to deal with me.
1: Oh. Oh, no.
0: You won't be good.
1: No, you get rid of it in a heartbeat. Ain't no way you're putting up with that from out of state.
0: I'm not going to live there.
1: Not going to do it.
0: I'm not going to live there. But anyway. No,
1: you ever been a landlord before?
0: I have, yeah. I've had many rental properties back in the day.
1: Oh, that's right. You did. You told me some
0: stories. I don't want to deal with that. Where I made the mistake was is dealing with it myself.
1: Yeah.
0: What I should have done is sign them all over to a real estate company
1: and
0: let them handle it. But I thought, oh, my dad was like, oh, you can handle it, son. Why, you want to pay them percentage? No, you do not want to do that.
1: Y'all don't want to do that. When we first moved to Huntsville, it took us years and years to sell our house.
0: Yeah.
1: And we had to rent it out for a little while. So every time some little thing came up, meant going down there.
0: You got it.
1: Or over there. I don't know why. When I grew up in the Shoals, I always thought Huntsville was to the north of us. And I guess it is to the north, but it's mostly to the east. And every single time, it's like, oh, do you guys want to drive up to Huntsville, go to the mall? Yeah, dude.
0: Yeah. Let's go. All right. We got a celebrity birthday we got to throw out for you this morning because we got their history lesson on the way. So you out there, guess the age along with Miss Josie. All right. We're going to see which one you want to go with.
1: Okay.
0: You can go with Wayne Brady.
1: Wayne Brady?
0: You can go with Bravo's Andy Cohen. Dana Carvey's having a birthday today. Yeah.
1: I'm going to go with Wayne Brady.
0: All right, all right.
1: Love me some Wayne Brady.
0: All right, what are you thinking about Wayne Brady?
1: Wayne Brady going to have to smack up. Let's see. 50. Five. 56.
0: All right, she says 56. Yeah. What do you think out there? We'll find out after Forrest Frank.
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4: I've got so much to be thankful for. Look.

0: On Forrest Frank, thankful with the early morning crew, Kevin and Miss Josie on Star 99.1. I was looking at Forrest Frank the other day. I didn't realize he was a Christian artist.
1: Oh, for real?
0: I think a contemporary Christian artist, yeah.
1: Oh, okay. I can see that. It's so feel good.
0: Yeah,
1: you know, I don't know that I'm familiar with a lot of the rest of his music, but anything that's feel good, I'm into. The first concert I ever went to was when I was the president of our youth group, and we went to Thibodaux, Louisiana, to do a service project. And while we were there, we got to have a little concert. And I remember seeing a band on stage, and they were called Lost and Found, and they were barefoot, and it was my first introduction. It was Christian music, but they just seemed real hippy-dippy, and everything was all love and happiness.
0: Just so you know, Friday, I found out we got a pair of tickets we'll be giving away. He's going to be in Nashville pretty soon.
1: Oh.
0: To see Forrest Frank, and we're going to do that only on the early morning crew. Give you a chance to win that. We'll give you details coming up.
1: Oh, groovy.
0: Coming up here
1: next
0: week.
1: Do you know when the show is? What month? Next month?
0: It's going to be this month. This month,
1: yeah. I love putting you on the spot.
0: Yeah, I have to go look and see my notes.
1: Yeah,
0: why'd you do that?
1: Buddy.
0: All right, we got to get through our history lesson real quick. Today is June 2nd, meaning today is International Volkswagen Bus Day.
1: Bus? I love them.
0: I know it.
1: They look so great. Love them. Think they just look like the coolest thing.
0: National Rotisserie Chicken Day.
1: That's,
0: grab one.
1: That's always dinner. You know, you go by, you swing by, and you grab. Do you have a place to get rotisserie chickens?
0: Oh, we usually get them at Sam's or Costco or Walmart. I mean,
1: I've been having an issue with the Publix ones lately.
0: Yeah, Publix has not been.
1: They've not been great. There's all these chicken farmers I know. Tell us about, you know, you got to watch it because some of them, they get real stringy because they grow them so fast now.
0: But they got good chicken wings over there at Publix, just so you know.
1: Oh, okay.
0: Good chicken wings. Today's National Bubba Day. Hey, Bubba.
1: Bubba.
0: Bubba.
1: And that's just what Southerners call it's just brother. Your brother.
0: Right,
1: Bubba?
0: Yeah, hey, Bubba. Like hey, Bubba.
1: All right, yeah.
0: Leave the office early day. Yes. That ain't going to happen.
1: If you can, if you dare, do it. Oh, you should do it. You should do it.
0: I should.
1: I wish you would.
0: All right. A few things that happened on this day as we get through it real quickly. On this day, 1835, P.T. Barnum and his circus begin their first tour of the United States.
1: Yeah.
0: 1896, Marconi patented the radio, which you're listening to right now. He had traffic for horse and buggies on the tens, just so you know.
1: Oh, my God.
0: You didn't
1: Do you know how much mental translation that took for me that I was on the tens? See, because I came into radio after that was a common term, on the tens, which is 10 after. Okay.
0: On the tens. Kraft Velveeta cheese invented on this day in 1928.
1: Okay.
0: Yeah.
1: Cheese product, you mean?
0: Yeah. Okay. Yeah. Kraft Velveeta cheese. 1933, a pool was installed at the White House. In 1933, of course, President Nixon, he made a press room out of it when he became president.
1: Oh, really?
0: Yep. And 2004, Ken Jennings began his 74-game winning streak on Jeopardy, and now he's the host of Jeopardy, just so you know.
1: Okay, I gotcha. No, I was not up on my Jeopardy.
0: Yeah.
1: I did not know that.
0: A few celebrity birthdays. Bravo's Andy Cohen is 58.
1: Mm-hmm.
0: Dana Carver, get this, is 71.
1: Is he?
0: He is 71.
1: No way.
0: And Wayne Brady's having a birthday today.
1: Yeah.
0: You said 56.
1: I did.
0: You were close. He's 54.
1: Darn it.
0: And 54.
1: Okay, fine. Love you some Wayne Brady, though.
0: That's our history lesson. And, of course, if you're having a birthday, happy birthday to you today. Now, stick around because coming up.
1: Oh, I got the no-name game. I'm going to have to choose, like, an older song because it is for tacos and tequila. So I will be looking to give these to somebody. 21 and up, your chance to win on the way.
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3: Interesting enough, the only places that I see that we don't have fog is up on in Boaz, Albertville area and in and around the mountain of 431 and going in and out of Decatur across Keller or Hudson Memorial Bridge. Everywhere else looks like it's sucked in fog, so just be careful, especially if you're coming in from Brindley Mountain on 231. It's a very, very dense fog in that area. The only accident we had was earlier this morning. It should be long gone and out of your way. That was at Rideout Road or Research Park Boulevard, University Drive. But like I said, it should be gone. The only thing we have is fog. So just slow down, leave early, be careful. We're trying to get a status on the crossover bridge on Governor's Drive, 565 westbound.

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10: I'm News 19 meteorologist Ben Smith. We finally turned the corner this afternoon. Only a few isolated showers in the forecast today with highs in the mid-80s. Overnight lows tonight in the upper 50s, feeling great first thing on Wednesday morning. Wednesday afternoon, mostly sunny with highs in the lower 80s, and expect

0: mid-80s with plenty of sunshine on Thursday. I'm News 19 meteorologist Ben Smith with your Weather Authority forecast.
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0: are 99.1 Fever Dream. Alex Warren with the early morning crew. Kevin and Miss Josie, 645 and foggy, mostly cloudy, 66 out there in the Tennessee Valley. High today should be in the 80s and looks pretty good for today. Some more on that forecast is on the way, but it's time to play
1: the no-name song of the day.
2: You'd think we were having company today, the way that I'm cleaning up.
0: Well, you're cleaning like crazy.
2: I know. It just must be hitting, you know, once the weather starts to get good, because it feels, you know, early summer, spring. You just want to straighten up everything. Oh, okay. Yeah. I got your tickets today to head out for tacos and tequila. Oh, yeah. It's going to be a big party. Sandmount Amphitheater, Friday, June 12th. Now, to win these tickets, you're going to have to tell me the name of this song. And this is a little bit of a throwback. I don't think we heard in a minute. So let's see if you can tell me the name of this one.
3: Back to.
0: Ooh.
2: Ooh.
0: I love it.
2: Do you know it?
0: I love it. Yeah. It's a great song.
3: Back to.
2: What is it? If you happen to know, you can win right now. 256-534-9900.
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5: All right. Well, I'm going to play a little bit of this song for you. See if I can't get you some tickets to head out for tacos and tequila. All right. You ready?
4: Mm-hmm.
5: Here we go. All right. What is it? Let's go to the phone. Star 99.1. This is Kevin and Miss Josie. Who's this?
6: Chad.
5: Hi, Chad. How are you today?
6: I'm great. How are you?
5: Oh, I'm doing just wonderfully. Hey, did everything go okay at your place yesterday? It kicked up a good storm later in the afternoon.
6: Well, we had a few trees laying over, but everybody survived it.
5: Well, man. Okay. Well, I'm glad to hear y'all are all right. Well, let's see if we can't start this day off good. I got some tickets for you, Chad. What song do you think that is?
6: It is Back to Life.
7: Great song.
5: I don't think I would have been able to say that. I'd have just been like, how do you want it? That's all I could have gotten out of it.
6: It's a good throwback.
7: Yeah, it is.
5: It sure is. Well, buddy, we're going to send you out to tacos and tequila. Chad, what station are you listening to this lovely foggy morning?
6: 99.1.
5: Yeah.
8: Waking up in the morning with a smile. 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

0: All Star 99.1, the no name song of the day at 6:55, which was
1: how? Wait, no, the name of this, I'm going to do that every time. It's Back to Life.
0: Yeah,
1: I told you I can only go by like the chorus of a Eddie song. But guess who did know? Chad Coons.
0: Way to go, Chad! Chad was on it.
1: He really was. That was Soul to Soul. Which, first of all, what a jam. As soon as I saw that in my little homepage, like I have this homepage for me that tells me, you know, some of the holidays like yours, which you and I always have different holidays that pop up, and also some music history. And it was on this date in 1990 that Soul to Soul's Volume 2, A New Decade, started a three-week run at number one, because that was just one to get into. Of course, it's about a relationship. The singer's looking for clarity, wanting to know, what can I do, baby? What can I do? What do you need? How do you want me? She feels it's time to face reality and move forward. In America, it went to number one on the dance and R&B charts, of course. And in the UK, it was even bigger. It won a Grammy Award for Best R&B Performance by a Duo or Group at the 1990 ceremony. They were nominated for Best New Artist, but guess who they lost out to?
0: Who's that?
1: Millie Vanilli.
0: Ah!
1: Millie Vanilli! Before they had to return it because they didn't sing on their album, which is terrible.
0: It's awful.
1: Because I bet you nobody even got it. I bet you nobody even got it after that.
0: No, probably not.
1: Because they should have gone with, like, I don't know how they keep up with the votes or anything like that. They should have gone to second place and be like, hey, here you go. And it was such a big hit, though, in the UK, that when Soul to Soul didn't get the statuette at the 1989 Brit Awards, the artist that won, Nene Cherry, she went up on stage, she broke her statuette in half and gave half of it to Jazzy B. Was like, here, you deserve this. I don't know if she was particularly strong or if it was just a cheap award. It's hard to tell.
0: probably both.
1: But Chad has gotten himself some tickets to go out to tacos.
0: Want to go,
1: and
0: Chad?
1: Tequila. Got your tickets for Charlie Puth on the way at 7:15.
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2: Only one accident in the Tennessee Valley right now. Highway 72 in Mooresville over in the Athens area. You be on the lookout for that. It's just a little bit of block. It's just a fender bender. No one hurt. Just be careful through that area. There is some dense fog in that area. Got dense fog all across the Tennessee Valley. Just leave early. Add some time to your travel times this morning because they are going to be extended. And thanks to Paul Schupner, TVTNT, Mr. Traffic Facebook page. Take a look at it. You'll see the accident video from yesterday's accident. Keep those seatbelts buckled. From the Rock Creek Productions Traffic Studios, I'm David Cruz, Mr. Traffic.
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3: I'm News 19 meteorologist Ben Smith. We finally turned the corner this afternoon. Only a few isolated showers in the forecast today with highs in the mid-80s. Overnight lows tonight in the upper 50s, feeling great first thing on Wednesday morning. Wednesday afternoon, mostly sunny with highs in the lower 80s and expect mid-80s with plenty of sunshine on Thursday. I'm News 19 meteorologist Ben Smith with your Weather Authority forecast.
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0: 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I'm so

0: Star 99.1, the early morning crew. Kevin and Miss Josie, 705 and 66 out of the valley. High today going to be around 84. We do have that dense fog advisory, I think, until 9 a.m. this morning. So, again, it's a little foggy here at the studios, and I'm sure it's foggy out there. I know it was foggy coming into work this morning.
1: Well, it's gotten heavier. Yeah. I don't know. It's dissipated a little bit in the last half an hour or so.
0: Just keep those lights on this morning. Slow down. Be careful out there. Don't do like that Mustang did this morning, wanting to race me in a Toyota truck. Why would you want to race me in a Toyota truck?
1: In the fog.
0: Yes.
1: No. I don't know.
0: I get it that you got a big motor in there and, you know, it makes this big noise.
1: Mustang drivers, what are you doing? Why are you living like this?
0: I mean, I'm not downing it. I love Mustangs, but I'm like, I'm a Toyota Tacoma driver. I'm not going to beat you. I'm not going to be able to race you.
1: I don't know. Some people, it's just they get a kick out of it. But y'all got to watch it.
0: Anyway, coming up later on, I was reading a story here from BuzzFeed about 911 dispatchers, and boy, they work very hard, and they reveal some of the craziest reasons people have called 911. I love the last one I'm going to read for you coming up this morning around 7:45.
1: It's a kid, isn't it?
0: No, it's nothing to do with the kid. No, really? it's a grown adult. This is crazy.
1: Okay,
0: what they did to help this person. So
1: I've called 911 just a couple of times in my life. Like if you see a driver on the road that you know is dangerous, you call.
0: Yeah, you definitely call.
1: And I'm trying to think of any other time. My phone for a little while before I figured out how to turn it off, it called 911 a couple of times. You know how you'll accidentally press a button? It'll be like an SOS that you can just push one button to get. That happened to me a couple of times before I figured out how to turn it off. And you feel so bad. I'm like, I didn't mean to call you. I'm so sorry. I don't need anything. Everything's fine.
0: I don't want everybody to show up.
1: I got your Charlie Poof tickets the rest of the week at 7:15. Your next chance to win your way out to the Ascend Amphitheater on Tuesday, June 9th, coming right up.
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0: Star 99.1 American Girls, Harry Styles at 7:14 and cloudy, 68 out there right now, a little foggy, but more on your forecast is on the way. And speaking of those storms yesterday,
1: yeah,
0: I just got an email from our friends over at Decatur Utilities.
1: Yeah.
0: Listen to us this morning. They still got about, 1,600 folks still without power over there. They restored over 3,000 customers over in the Decatur area. So right now they're kind of sporadic through that area, but they're working as hard as they can to get these customers back online.
1: Oh my goodness, great. Yeah. I didn't know it was that many, because at some point yesterday, I did swing by the Huntsville Utilities outage, whatever the website is. I think that's mostly what the website is, just to see how many people were out without power. And in Huntsville, it didn't look that bad. You know, yeah. You saw like 45 here and 45 there. But I didn't know it was that bad in Decatur.
0: Yeah.
1: Oh, man.
0: Yeah.
1: Oh, so sorry, folks.
0: So they're out there working hard to get that restored. So just hang in there. They're out there working hard. And we appreciate everything
1: they're
0: doing.
1: I know. They've been doing it all night, I'm sure.
0: Yeah, they have. All right. We ready to play?
1: Oh, I'm ready.
0: All right. Let's do it, ladies and gentlemen, boys and girls. It's time to play our Brain Tickler Family Feud question today. The one and only, she's got her smiley shirt on. It's Miss Josie Lane.
1: I got your tickets to go see Charlie Puth at the Ascend Amphitheater on Tuesday, June 9th. Oh, I didn't even tell. Do I ever even tell you what these are before I say them out loud?
0: Nope.
1: I don't, do I?
0: Nope.
1: Never even run them by you. Okay. Nope. So I'm curious what your first thought is. What is something you do around the campfire that makes you feel like a kid again?
0: Hmm.
1: What is something you might do around the campfire? I got some stuff I need to burn as soon as it dries out enough. I got plenty of cardboard boxes and stuff. So what's something you do around a campfire that makes you feel like a kid again? If you can tell me the top answer, you can get 2 tickets to go see Charlie Puth, 256-534-9900.
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1: All right, and every morning this week, you do have a chance to win your way to see Charlie Puth 1 week from today at the Ascend Amphitheater. Let's go to the phone, see if we can get the top answer. Star 99.1, this is Kevin and Miss Josie. Who's this?
2: Chris.
1: Well, good morning. How are you today?
2: I'm wonderful. How are you?
1: Oh, I'm doing just great. Now, we're looking this morning for these Charlie Puth tickets for something you do around the campfire that makes you feel like a kid again.
2: Grill s'mores.
1: S'mores. I know. Maybe it was too easy. Okay, so do you enjoy s'mores?
2: I do, except the graham cracker. Like, I'm fine with the chocolate and the marshmallow, but the graham cracker is not. I'm not a fan.
1: Same. I just can't.
3: Really?
1: I can't
3: y'all don't like the graham crackers?
1: Graham crackers were invented to taste bad.
3: No, they were not.
1: They absolutely
3: were not.
1: Also, do you burn yours or do you toast them real lightly?
2: Yeah.
1: You burn
2: them? I like the marshmallow and I burn it and then eat the layer, burn it, eat the layer, and I just keep going until there's nothing.
3: Can't believe y'all don't like graham crackers, man.
1: Everybody's got their own system. Well, congratulations. You got yourself some Charlie Puth tickets this morning. What station are you listening to this lovely foggy Tuesday?
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4: 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I'm on.

0: Star 99.1, one call away, Charlie Puth with the early morning crew with Kevin and Miss Josie. And speaking of Charlie Puth, we got a winner.
1: Oh, yes, we do, Miss Trish. Congratulations on getting those Charlie Puth tickets. So the question was, name something you do around a campfire that makes you feel like a kid again. Top answer is to cook and eat s'mores. Do you know what? I meant to look that up a second ago, but you and I got busy talking. I was like, I know there's got to be an app for that, where you try to roast marshmallow perfectly. Because if there is a lawn mowing simulator, there has to be a marshmallow roasting simulator. It's got to exist, right? If somebody hasn't made
0: probably,
1: it. There,
0: probably.
1: You can pop bubble wrap online. You can do that too. So this has to be a thing. I'm going to look it up and figure out if that actually exists yet. Number two was to sing, just to sing songs. And this is, you know, top of mind for me, obviously, because of all the Cub Scout campouts. The third one was just to talk. Oh, just talking up late. There's something so special about it. Tell ghost stories.
0: Ooh,
1: especially.
0: Yeah.
1: Loved ghost stories around the campfire. Now, they don't really let us do that at the Cub Scout campouts. Mm-hmm. For the Scouts, it might be different because they're older. They let the kids do, you know, teach their own type thing. But for the little kids, none of the adults want to deal with whatever the ramifications are going to be if anybody got scared. And also, it says play in the fire, but I know what they mean. You just want to poke at it.
0: Yeah, I used to do that when I was a kid, yeah.
1: Do you know, I was just talking about that. As a kid, you do it as an adult, just to poke the
0: fire. Well, I do
1: it
0: as an adult, too, but I remember as a kid.
1: You absolutely do it as an adult. We had a fireplace when I was growing up, like a real fireplace. You had to carry in the wood and everything. And, you know, the pokers and stuff, you'd just poke. Every now and then, one would roll out on the floor, and you'd have to kick it back onto the hearth and everything. But I was talking to my kids about that just yesterday, I guess. I was trying to figure out where I thought, you know, saying I'm stoked about something came from. And I was like, you know what? I bet you that comes from stoking a fire, getting it more fired up.
0: Ooh,
1: you know,
0: getting
1: that all that energy built and ready to release. I'm like, I'm stoked, man. Stoked. I think it comes from fire.
0: I love that.
1: I'm
0: going to
1: go ahead and say that that is canon. And we're going to accept it. I'll also look up to see if there is there's a s'mores. If there's a s'mores app. Hey, Kevin.
0: What?
1: How much does s'mores weigh?
0: How much do s'mores weigh?
1: Yeah.
0: I'm not sure.
1: Just a couple of grams.
0: You got to laugh at me today.
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3: Still looks like the only thing we're dealing with is fog across the Tennessee Valley. Just be careful as you travel this morning. Add a little bit extra time. Do your travels and keep the headlights on. Only one accident, 72 in Mooresville in the Athens area. No major difficulties in that area, though. Just some heavy fog. Keep the seatbelts buckled and be safe. 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
13: I'm News 19 meteorologist Ben Smith. We finally turned the corner this afternoon. Only a few isolated showers in the forecast today with highs in the mid-80s. Overnight lows tonight in the upper 50s, feeling great first thing on Wednesday morning. Wednesday afternoon, mostly sunny with highs in the lower 80s, and expect mid-80s with plenty of sunshine on Thursday. I'm News 19 meteorologist Ben Smith with your Weather Authority forecast.
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0: Star 99.1739 68, partly cloudy in the valley. We've got that fog, dense fog advisory in effect till 9 a.m. this morning, so just be careful out there.
1: Yep, it's still hanging around a little bit.
0: It's out there. All right, coming up, we'll tell you some of the funny things, some of the funniest reasons people have called 911. I got to reading this on BuzzFeed, and we got some great folks that work at our 911 centers.
1: Yeah.
0: That take a lot of calls.
1: Yeah.
0: And we'll read some of the craziest ones on the way after Taylor.
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0: and I'll write your name.
1: I'm Blake Space, Taylor Swift on Star 99.1. Thanks for waking up with us, the early morning crew. Kevin and Miss Josie, 743 and 68 out there in the valley. High today going to be around 84, and that sunshine should pop out here pretty soon. So
2: okay.
1: I'll be looking for it. Pop out. I came across an article that I got stuck on. BuzzFeed put out the craziest reasons people have called 911.

0: And I've known some friends that work at the 911 centers. And I've heard some crazy stories.
1: Yeah.
0: Of people calling. You need to call for emergencies only. But they actually took some of these stories from 911 dispatchers themselves.
1: Uh-huh.
0: Like this one. This one might deserve a bit of a pass, but there was a 96-year-old woman who called 911. She was reporting a missing child because her 68-year-old daughter hadn't got back by dark.
1: Oh.
0: Yeah.
1: Oh.
0: I feel bad about that one, but yeah.
1: I hope that one just had a happy ending to it, but you know how mamas worry. It doesn't matter how old their kids are. It doesn't.
0: Here's a crazy 911 call. Lady was so upset. She called from a Wendy's drive-thru because they wouldn't sell her a Whopper. And she wanted somebody to come to the scene. They don't serve Whoppers at Wendy's.
1: This is how people get arrested. Not just for abusing the 911 system, but usually alcohol is involved in those type of calls. They'll be sitting in their car straight up calling 911 for help.
0: Someone called 911 on crazy 911 calls because they were tourists and they were bored. So they didn't have much money and they just thought, well, we'll call a 911 operator. And they asked them for some tips on what to do in the area.
1: What?
0: Yeah. An older lady called to complain and called 911 on a random man because he didn't hold the door open for her like he should as a gentleman. Yes. Yeah.
1: Okay. You know, there's just some interesting people out here in this world. Sometimes I'm shocked by people's behavior. And then I remember that there's just people like this. So don't take it personally. Don't get upset. Some people are just, you know, they're just like this.
0: You're going to like, I got two more here. You're going to like this one. One dispatcher said, I got yelled at on a 911 call because I hadn't turned on the northern lights yet. And they were waiting for them.
1: I am speechless. Y'all couldn't see my eyes turn to saucers at that moment. What?
0: All right. So this is the best one of all. This is the last one. All right. Crazy calls for 911. So one dispatcher said, and this is an amusing story. A woman would call 4 or 5 times a week because of a ghost in her attic, okay? We finally just gave up on telling her to stop. So we decided we would go over there, and we came up with a plan. We came up with this plan. We took a mason jar. We said, we're going to fix your problem after she kept calling 911 all the time about this ghost in her attic. We went up. We shuffled it around. We lit a cigarette, blew the smoke into a jar, and put the lid on it. We went back down and said, we got him. We got the ghost. We'll take it with us. She was thrilled. And we never heard from her again.
1: Oh, that one's sweet. That one's sweet. You know, because it was just enough to help give somebody peace of mind. Because there's some people, you know, they can live on their own, but they might, you know, struggle with some of the cognitive areas of things like this, where they might get scared of something that you shouldn't necessarily be scared of.
0: It was a great plan for the 911 dispatchers and the policemen. I mean,
1: you're going to get the Ghostbusters budget cut, though. They're going to be like, see, you didn't need those proton packs after all. You just could have used a ball jar this whole time.
2: 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Traffic update now.
3: Just picked up another accident. This one's actually just west of the medical district in Huntsville. Governor's Drive in Seminole is a problem right now. Emergency crews responding to that scene as we speak. Also, Highway 72 and Morrisville Road over in the Athens area, an accident there. And you've got some very dense fog across the Tennessee Valley this morning. So just use caution. Leave a little bit extra early. And hopefully you'll make it there safe. Keep those seat belts buckled. And I'll be back with an update in minutes. For the most accurate traffic report in the Tennessee Valley, I'm David Cruz, Mr. Traffic.
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2: Looking at a couple accidents right now. Our most recent one is on Jordan Lane, and it looks like it's going to be close to Holmes Avenue. Not exactly sure on the exact location, but we are keeping an eye on it right now. It looks like a tow truck's on the scene as well as Huntsville Police. So be careful through that area, especially if you're northbound on Jordan Lane from 565. Still dealing with an accident, Governor's Drive in Seminole, just west of the parkway, and another one, Highway 72 and Mooresville Road in Athens. Slow down because there is a lot of fog out there. Keep the headlights on and allow for extra time as you travel this morning. From the Rock Creek Production Studios, your wedding DJ specialist, I'm David Cruz, Mr. Traffic.
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3: I'm News 19 meteorologist Ben Smith. We finally turned the corner this afternoon. Only a few isolated showers in the forecast today with highs in the mid-80s. Overnight lows tonight in the upper 50s, feeling great first thing on Wednesday morning. Wednesday afternoon, mostly sunny with highs in the lower 80s, and expect mid-80s with plenty of sunshine on Thursday. I'm News 19 meteorologist Ben Smith with your Weather Authority forecast.
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0: 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Oh.

0: Star 99.1 Bad Blood, Taylor Swift at 8:09. Speaking of Taylor, I was reading here, releasing a song on Friday for Toy Story 5 soundtrack.
1: Wasn't that the rumor you were talking about?
0: Yeah, I didn't think it was true. But according to this, it says it's going to be called I Knew It, I Knew You. And it's about the cowgirl, Jessie. And it'll be a return to Taylor's country roots.
1: Oh, that's interesting. I did actually see that just earlier today. It was co-written and co-produced by Taylor and Jack Antonoff, who they've just worked together a ton. So it's a country song.
0: What is this? I was reading here more. It says here, it wouldn't be Taylor Swift's release without variations. On her website, she's selling 3 collector edition CDs. Oh, okay.
1: Okay.
0: All right. I was just looking at it. Okay. I was just reading here.
1: Okay, then.
0: I got you. Anyway, all right. So we'll see what happens. We'll have to play it on Friday when it comes out.
1: Yeah, probably.
0: You know we will. Yeah,
1: I feel like that's all right. True.
0: All right. Coming up later on around 8:45, you have a minute of motivation, Miss Josie.
1: That's right.
0: And we got Weird News Story Tuesday coming up here at around 8:15. Mm-hmm. I've got some good weird
1: ones.
0: Do
1: you know?
0: Yeah.
1: Okay.
0: All right. You okay?
1: Yeah, you're thinking I'm weird because I'm standing instead of sitting in my chair.
0: I know, I'm kind of wondering what's happening over here.
1: I need to stand up for a minute. I know it looks weird.
0: Okay, just make sure you're okay. Good morning,
2: sunshine. Good morning, sunshine. 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

0: Star 99.1, the early morning crew. Kevin and Miss Josie, 818 and partly cloudy, 72 now in the valley.
1: Okay.
0: You're over there working on
1: I didn't want to distract you too much, yeah. But I was having a discussion with my kids about this yesterday because Harrison was, I told you we were talking about the Grim Reaper.
0: Yeah.
1: And how that imagery came about. Well, he had said the word to me, macabre. And that's, of course, not how it's pronounced. How do you pronounce it when you see it?
0: I don't know. Where's this coming?

0: heard of. What are we doing here?
1: M-A-C-A-B-R-E. When you see that word, how do you pronounce
0: macabre,
1: it?
0: Macabre, I guess. I don't know.
1: Okay. So in America, we usually say macabre, but if you say the other version, macabre, then that is the British English pronunciation, which is closer to the original French, which is macabre.
0: But what you'd have to do. What are we doing here?
1: Because it was a dark dance. That's all.
0: Is that what you're talking? Yeah, you're talking about the song.
1: I was still listening to the song. Okay, I know you've moved on.
0: Yeah, I didn't know what you were talking about.
1: Weird news stories, but I was listening to the song.
0: I didn't know what you were talking about.
1: I was getting down. I don't know if you noticed.
0: We were all confused. We're like, where are you going with this?
1: I was just interested in it. That's all.
0: All right. Time for Weird News Story Tuesday. Yes, it is. I'm cutting your mic off.
1: Okay.
0: All right, this is kind of crazy. This is a weird story. The Daily Mail says Microsoft founder Bill Gates has a creepy replica mannequin of himself. Now, his stylist uses it to outfit his custom lookalike each week. The Wall Street Journal says the weekly routine helps pick outfits that make Bill look calm and approachable.
1: That's rich people stuff. You know what? Why do you even? No, I don't.
0: Okay. Anyway, all right, moving on.
1: I get it.
0: Here's another weird story for you.
1: It's not really weird. I don't want to psychoanalyze that. I ain't got time for that.
0: Kind of crazy one. A flight out of Newark bound for Spain had to turn around in mid-flight because of a teenager. You want to know why?
1: Why?
0: Because he had named his Fitbit Bomb, and it kept showing up on available Bluetooth devices. Everybody got real nervous, and so the plane had to turn around.
1: I bet you it's because the passengers got nervous.
0: I would. I definitely would. If I saw that, I'd be like, man, that's kind of, you just can't do that on a flight.
1: No, you can't. It's like naming your dog Shark and then going to the beach. You just don't do that. But also, it's not a real reason. If somebody were really going to do that, I highly doubt they would name it.
0: I know.
1: It would be their Wi-Fi. Like, shit, everybody.
0: I mean, somebody in my neighborhood has FBI surveillance. So what am I?
1: I think.
0: And finally, Weird News Story Tuesday. A family in New York City mourning the loss of their father was shocked when they went to attend his wake and instead found a stranger lying inside his coffin. The man's son said they talked to the funeral home, and apparently this man and their father had close names, okay? And come to find out, they haven't verified it, but they think they might have cremated their dad. But this was not their dad. They said they tried to convince them, this is your dad. And they're like, we know our dad. This ain't our dad. So the two names got mixed up.
1: Aww.
0: And unfortunately, their father might have got.
1: Well, you know, they'll have a place to go visit him. It's a good reminder. That's not him anyway. I remember, you know, seeing my dad in his coffin, and it was, I don't know, it was almost comforting in a way. Mm-hmm. Not that it was a pleasant experience by any means, but also like looking at him, it was just a vessel. It did not, you know, how they lose the life in their face. Yeah. There's nothing that looks like them. It doesn't look like them. It looks like the Bill Gates mannequin of himself probably looks.
0: That's more probably the weirdest story.
1: It's like I'm looking at him like, well, he's not here anymore, and that's okay. And their dad isn't wherever.
0: Yeah, that's true.
1: That guy's body is. None of that matters. It matters when they think of him, where they visit him, and they spend that time in their heart with him. That's what matters.
0: Going back to the Bill Gates mannequin, can I get a Kevin Daniels mannequin put here in the studio for you to...
1: I mean, you're like Superman. Just look at
0: every day.
1: You don't wear much different stuff every day. You got your polo, your button-ups... Yeah. And your khakis.
0: Is that a bad thing?
1: No, it's great. It's super duper.
0: I don't know. Now I got
1: very
0: gotta,
1: calm and approachable. That's you.
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0: Star 99.1, the early morning crew. Kevin and Miss Josie, 836, and loving that sunshine out there. We are warming up a bit with a high today around 83, about 72, and partly cloudy as you head out this morning.
1: Why would it show me this article? Probably because I clicked on it. It knows I'm going to click on this. I don't know if you've seen this anywhere this morning, but it was the name of the article was the top 10 animal deaths that traumatized us as kids. And it had everything from Mufasa to Artex to there was apparently the cattle on the Dutton Ranch. Is this something that you know about?
0: No, I do not.
1: Have you not seen that show?
0: I've seen the show, but
1: because yeah. I put you in line for having watched that show.
0: I have watched the show.
1: Oh, my goodness. And I think I mentioned not that long ago that I'd had my children watch. We watched Turner and Hooch, mm-hmm. and we watched Beethoven.
0: Yeah.
1: And I'd completely forgotten that the dogs died in that. Spoiler alert. I know it's 30 years later, 40 years later, but still, I forgot. And so after the second one, which we watched within a week of each other, because, you know, I started going over these movies in my head. They were like, why are we watching these sad movies? What are you doing to us? Which, you know, they're overall enjoyable, but they have their sad parts.
0: Yeah.
1: And I'm pretty sure I brought this up before, but seeing this article this morning just reminded me, there's a website, Does the Dog Die? Tells you if there's any animal harm in any movie you're planning on watching. It just tells you, because some of you are just softies at heart. You can watch Saw 1 through 6, be fine. But then something happens. You see Littlefoot's mom in the Land Before Time, and you're not okay. And
0: does the dog die?
1: DoesTheDogDie.com. Just valuable information.
0: All right, I'll remember that.
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9: I'm News 19 meteorologist Ben Smith. We finally turned the corner this afternoon. Only a few isolated showers in the forecast today with highs in the mid-80s. Overnight lows tonight in the upper 50s, feeling great first thing on Wednesday morning. Wednesday afternoon, mostly sunny with highs in the lower 80s, and expect mid-80s with plenty of sunshine on Thursday. I'm News 19 meteorologist Ben Smith with your Weather Authority forecast.
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0: 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Now, don't go anywhere because coming up,
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0: Star 99.1 Neon Trees. Everybody talks. It's 8:48 with the early morning crew. We Kevin and Miss Josie. Couldn't do it without. She's 72 out there and partly cloudy. And we got random facts for you coming up just around 9:30. But it's time for a minute of motivation with Miss Josie.
1: Sometimes I'm in here and I'll just yell. Just because I'll accidentally click on something. I'm like, why did I click on that? It's just the worst thing in the world. And something we have to remember. When the world seems cruel, it's for every person who takes joy in hurting others, and for every act of terror and violence, there are millions of people being good to each other every day. And I did have a moment yesterday with just a secretary at my new dentist. I thanked her for being kind. And it was only the second time in my life I've ever talked to her.

0: And I told her she made an impression on me last time and that I needed her to know how much that mattered. And she was quiet for a second. She sounded a little choked up. And she said, well, if we were all a little nicer to each other, the world would be a better place. And some people can't. But you can. You may not get someone today through your interactions that is out here to help, whether it's in person or online. But understand in yourself that you can be that person today by not expecting something they can't give, either because they're going through something or just because that's who they are. That's not for you. It's just what they have to put out there. So tell the people who are shining the littlest light that they matter. And let your eyes adjust so you can see it, because that's where you're going to benefit too. Like when you're looking up at the sky at night, and at first, just the brightest stars show up. But the longer you look, the more you see. And it starts to be every tiny little dot of light that you see out there. You just let your eyes adjust. And the good is out there. I hope you look for it, and I hope you find it today.
1: It's funny you brought this up. I forgot to mention this morning that today is National Thank Your Dentist Day.
0: No.
1: Yes, it is.
0: Is it really?
1: It really is, yeah.
0: Oh, wow. Oh, cool.
1: So I forgot awesome. That this morning. So.
0: I'll be seeing y'all soon because my dog ate my mouth guard.
1: Oh. Ouch.
0: What a nerd.
1: That's a minute of motivation, Miss Josie. I'm not going to ask if you waited for the to return. Oh, never mind. That's a minute of motivation, Miss Josie. We're going to post that on our on our podcast. Of course, you can listen anytime. Share this with your friends and family. 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
3: Just one accident. That's down in Cullman. That's going to be Alabama 69 and 11th Avenue in the downtown area. Be on the lookout for that. We do want to remind you of some construction projects tonight. Weather permitting, they're going to close down I-65 and reroute all traffic around the 318 mile marker. That's the bridge that goes over the railroad tracks, the CSX bridge. So be careful through there. They're going to be redoing the slabs on that bridge, the deck on it, and that's going to take a couple of days. But like I said, they will completely close I-65 in that area, especially northbound. Be on the lookout for that. Also be on the lookout for sewer work going on in Decatur, weather permitting. 6th Avenue between Stratford and Fairway Drive. And you've also got, of course, the work in downtown Huntsville around Big Spring Park with closures of Clinton Avenue, Church Street, and what looks like William Street in that area around Big Spring Park. Keep those seatbelts buckled. Be safe. With the most accurate traffic report in the Tennessee Valley from the Rock Creek Production Studios, I'm David Cruz, Mr. Traffic.
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0: Star 99.1, the early morning crew with Kevin and Miss Josie. Don't forget to coming up here just around 9:30 or so. We'll have our random facts of the day.
1: Okay, so what are you looking at over there?
0: Oh, it's got to be food news. I'm doing food news today.
1: You're doing food news? I am too. What do you got?
0: All right, Geek Spin says Snickers is giving away free candy for a year to people named Reese's. Now, people named Reese's can claim their free candy on Snickers' website. And Snickers is taking aim at the biggest peanut butter rival, Reese's. The first 100 who sign up, when immediately rewards, 25 winners will receive a year of free candy.
1: Wait, do they think that there's some sort of competition between Snickers and Reese's peanut butter cups? Because those are not nearly the same thing. I know they involve peanuts, but when you're looking for one, you don't substitute the other.
0: I'm
1: going to go ahead and say that definitively. Yeah. You don't. You can't.
0: I know some people are named Reese's.
1: Reese's.
0: Well, it says Reese's, but Reese. I think you can get by Reese's.
1: And we'll see. We'll see how technical they make
0: Reese,
1: it.
0: Reese's,
1: one,
0: I don't know. Potato,
1: like
0: potato.
1: You could come up with some folks. No, I think you could. Reese, yeah, that one might show up, like Reese Witherspoon. But Reese's is not going to be on there. It's got to be Reese. That's got to be in the fine print. Where's the TLDR? What's that? Right. Too long, didn't read?
0: Hey, that's too long. What are you looking at over there?
1: Well, I'm looking. Okay, didn't you say this morning is Velveeta Day?
0: What did I say now?
1: I thought you said during the history lesson it was Velveeta Day.
0: It is Velveeta Day.

0: was invented on this day.
1: So Kraft Dinner has come up with this idea for KD, which is what they call it in Canada, because they eat more than anybody else in the world.
0: Yeah.
1: They eat more Kraft Dinner. They just call it KD. So they've come up with this idea for KD mac and cheesecake. And it is Kraft cheese in a cheesecake. And if you're in Canada, they're going to have this in select bakeries, but you better bet that somebody is going to put this up online somewhere. And it's so orange. It is so, it is the color. Ooh, ooh, that's going to be
0: So you got tangy. Macaroni and cheese. You got cheese inside this cheesecake?
1: Yeah, it's straight up orange, like that bright golden orange. Look, that's a picture of it.
0: Oh,
1: like,
0: okay.
1: That's what it looks like. I feel you could recreate this at home. You could if you wanted to.
0: I think so.
1: I mean, if you wanted to.
0: My son would be all about it. He was eating mac and cheese last night out of the what do you call it? The pan off the stove.
1: Oh, yeah?
0: Yeah.
1: Oh, yeah, yeah, yeah. You just stand there once you're done cooking. You have to eat some out of the spoon, right?
0: Yeah, yeah, you got to. Yeah.
1: Just so y'all know this exists, and maybe you're intrigued enough to try it for yourself. It does have a graham cracker crust, by the way.
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10: I'm News 19 meteorologist Ben Smith. We finally turned the corner this afternoon. Only a few isolated showers in the forecast today with highs in the mid-80s. Overnight lows tonight in the upper 50s. Feeling great first thing on Wednesday morning. Wednesday afternoon, mostly sunny with highs in the lower 80s, and expect mid-80s with plenty of sunshine on Thursday. I'm News 19 meteorologist Ben Smith with your Weather Authority forecast.

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I bet, say I got drive, I don't need a car. Money really all that we fiendin' for. I'm doing things they ain't seen before. Bands ain't dumb, but extreme is all. I'm a demon lord. Fall off what? I ain't seen the horse. Called your bluff, better cite the source. 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

0: 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The front line of care, the forefront of discovery.
1: All right, here we go. 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
2: Okay.
1: Number one thing people want in their dream home is a bathroom in every bedroom.
3: What?
1: Yeah, they want a bathroom in every bedroom, which I think will be the coolest thing, especially if you have a lot of friends that come over or family.
3: Yeah. I guess that's just not at all what the first thing that sprung to mind.
1: Really?
3: Yeah. I'd have thought like a big kitchen with a nice stove or a walk-in closet or a giant tub or something. I don't know. I just never thought about a bathroom in every bedroom. Yeah. Okay.
1: Cool. How about this? In 1966, Pepsi tried to compete with Yoo-hoo. What they did was they made their own chocolate drink called Devil Shake, but it was a huge failure and it only lasted about a year.
3: Well, they called it Devil Shake.
1: I know
3: it worked out with Devil's Food Cake, but that's all we were going to give them.
1: Sweden has more than 267,000 islands, the most of any country in the world. Norway is second, followed by Finland, Canada, and Chile.
3: Oh, I didn't know that. Yeah. Okay.
1: And finally, the shortest commercial flight in the world is in Scotland. Get this. The flight goes between two islands in Orkney, I guess, Scotland. It lasts only 80 seconds.
3: Huh?
1: 80 seconds. It lasts only 80 seconds. That's it. Well,
3: why? I don't understand. Is it over a mountain?
1: Yeah, they just got to get to the next island. I don't know, but we'll look at a video and find out.
3: Because part of me is just like, why wouldn't you just like swim across at that rate? Like
1: 80 seconds. That's the shortest flight.
3: Okay, I gotta look up the geography of this.
1: All right, she's gonna look that up. That's your random facts here on Star 99.1.
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0: Star 99.1, the early morning crew with Kevin and Miss Josie. Now, if you were listening just a few minutes ago, we did random facts, and I said the shortest commercial flight in the world is Scotland. Now, the flight goes between two islands. It lasts for 80 seconds. You were intrigued by this, so you looked at the video.
1: I thought maybe you have to hop up over a mountain or something, but it turns out it's just across this little waterway from the mainland to this little islands. But there's a few people, as few as like 100 on some of the islands. Only 20 of them are populated, but wow. People out there need stuff too. So there's people like this music teacher I saw a little interview with. She says, well, I go over there and teach music lessons. There's not a bus to get you there, so you just take a flight. It's our bus system. It doesn't make financial sense for us to invest in a bridge because that would cost so much. So for $10 to $22, you can get a flight. You can hop on a plane and just go where you need to go. And that's why they do those 80-second flights. But with a tailwind, you can get it down to 45 seconds.
0: 45 seconds.
1: There is a ferry. There is a ferry because it is a waterway. I was curious if the waters were too dangerous, shoreline too rocky. Yeah. But it turns out that the ferry is just slow. Some people just don't want to do it.
0: Wow.
1: They're like 45 seconds or 45 minutes. Which one do I want?
0: I'm glad you took the time to look that up. That's interesting.
1: You know, curiosity is a good thing. Unless you're a cat, I guess.
0: We're going to head on out the door. Y'all have a great, wonderful Tuesday. Back for a Wednesday tomorrow. Now, tomorrow being Wednesday, we'll have What's the Question Wednesday. Going to learn about us, and we're going to learn about you out there around 8:15.
1: Oh, yeah. Also, more tacos and tequila tickets at 6:45 and at 7:15. You can win your Charlie Puth tickets.
0: All right, have a great and wonderful Tuesday. Shea Fox will drive you home this afternoon, 3 to 7. We'll see y'all back tomorrow morning at 5 a.m. Bye, y'all.
1: Bye.
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4: From the WHNT News 19 Weather Authority, here's your latest forecast.
5: I'm News 19 meteorologist Jessica Comito. As we head throughout the rest of your Tuesday, we will see breaks in cloud cover. This allows us to see plenty of sunshine across the region, and temperatures will be a bit more comfortable than what we've experienced in previous days, as a light breeze out of the north-northeast allows drier air to filter into the region. High temperatures will reach the low 80s. Overnight tonight, comfortable and pleasant with lows into the 50s. I'm News 19 meteorologist Jessica Comito with your Weather Authority forecast.
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7: I'm News 19 meteorologist Jessica Cumito. As we head throughout the rest of your Tuesday, we will see breaks in cloud cover. This allows us to see plenty of sunshine across the region, and temperatures will be a bit more comfortable than what we've experienced in previous days, as a light breeze out of the north-northeast allows drier air to filter into the region. High temperatures will reach the low 80s. Overnight tonight, comfortable and pleasant with lows into the 50s. I'm News 19 meteorologist Jessica Cumito with your Weather Authority forecast.
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4: I'm News 19 meteorologist Jessica Cuito. As we head throughout the rest of your Tuesday, we will see breaks in cloud cover. This allows us to see plenty of sunshine across the region.

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3: From the WHNT News 19 Weather Authority, here's your latest forecast.
4: I'm News 19 meteorologist Jessica Comito. As we head throughout the rest of your Tuesday, we will see breaks in cloud cover. This allows us to see plenty of sunshine across the region, and temperatures will be a bit more comfortable than what we've experienced in previous days, as a light breeze out of the north-northeast allows drier air to filter into the region. High temperatures will reach the low 80s. Overnight tonight, comfortable and pleasant with lows into the 50s. I'm News 19 meteorologist Jessica Comito with your Weather Authority forecast.
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0: 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Here's your latest forecast.
1: I'm News 19 meteorologist Jessica Cumito. As we head throughout the rest of your Tuesday, we will see breaks in cloud cover. This allows us to see plenty of sunshine across the region, and temperatures will be a bit more comfortable than what we've experienced in previous days, as a light breeze out of the north-northeast allows drier air to filter into the region. High temperatures will reach the low 80s. Overnight tonight, comfortable and pleasant with lows into the 50s. I'm News 19 meteorologist Jessica Cumito with your Weather Authority forecast.
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0: Star 99.1, your home of the early morning crew with Kevin and Miss Josie. I'm Shay Fox, and a good afternoon to you. And all this week, Kevin and Josie, they've got your tickets to win to see Charlie Puth. He is going to be at the Ascend Amphitheater coming up on June 9th. That is next Tuesday, 1 week from tonight. He will be at the Ascend Amphitheater. And tomorrow morning, Kevin and Josie have got your next chance to win a pair of tickets. For all the details on this show and to buy your tickets now, you can go to mystar991.com. 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On the way for you, Tate McRae. Also, the Goo Goo Dolls and Charlie Puth with Changes on Star 99.1.
1: 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Traffic update now.
2: Traffic pretty much moderate across the Tennessee Valley. You will find some backups of southbound I-65 just below the Lacon exit. You're going to find a couple of different accidents there. One in the northbound lanes, two in the southbound lanes going up the hill. So that's creating a bit of a problem. And they are also going to close off that part of the interstate tonight around 6 o'clock going northbound to repair the bridge decking right there over the railroad system, so be careful through there. They will have alternate routes set up and detours, and that's going to take you probably, I would say, exit 310, 157 over to Alabama 69 and 67 and send you up that way is what it looks like at this point. Be careful out there around 72 eastbound and Hughes. There's also an accident there slowing things down just a bit. Everything else in the valley looking actually pretty good right now, so just keep up the good work and keep those seat belts buckled. Is there a new home in your future? Are you planning on buying it? 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
14: From the WHNT News 19 Weather Authority, here's your latest forecast.
15: I'm News 19 meteorologist Jessica Comito. As we head throughout the rest of your Tuesday, we will see breaks in cloud cover. This allows us to see plenty of sunshine across the region, and temperatures will be a bit more comfortable than what we've experienced in previous days, as a light breeze out of the north-northeast allows drier air to filter into the region. High temperatures will reach the low 80s. Overnight tonight, comfortable and pleasant with lows into the 50s. I'm News 19 meteorologist Jessica Comito with your Weather Authority forecast.
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0: traffic update now.
1: Traffic pretty much moderate across the Tennessee Valley. You will find some backups. So southbound I-65, just below the Lacon exit, you're going to find a couple of different accidents there. One in the northbound lanes, two in the southbound lanes going up the hill. So that's creating a bit of a problem. And they are also going to close off that part of the interstate tonight around 6 o'clock going northbound to repair the bridge decking right there over the railroad system. So be careful through there. They will have alternate routes set up and detours, and that's going to take you probably I would say exit 310, 157 over to Alabama 69 and 67 and send you up that way is what it looks like at this point. Be careful out there around 72 eastbound and Hughes. There's also an accident there slowing things down just a bit. Everything else in the valley looking actually pretty good right now, so just keep up the good work and keep those seat belts buckled. Is there a new home in your future? Are you planning on buying it? That'll be the biggest investment of your life.

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3: And the Alabama Department of Transportation has put on a travel warning for southbound on I-65 starting at the Lacon exit, and that goes all the way to the accident that's on the mountain at about the 315 mile marker, just north of the 310, the 157 exit. That accident is southbound, multiple cars involved, large truck involved. That one's going to be there a few minutes. Just be patient and try to get through the area without any delays, or take Highway 31 around if you can, or go around on 67 to 69. That might be another alternate route. But right now, I-65 southbound is one giant parking lot. So be careful as you head out this afternoon from work and get home safely. Everything else is about looking good. It's a beautiful, sunshiny day. So no major delays in the Rocket City, Decatur, or over in Athens. Keep those seatbelts buckled. I'm David Cruz with the most accurate traffic report in the Tennessee Valley. From the Rock Creek Production Studios, I'm David Cruz, Mr. Traffic.
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2: Traffic update now.
3: Two different accidents, both of them southbound on I-65. One is the result of another accident causing a complete stoppage of I-65 southbound at the 315-mile marker between Lacon and Cullman. And now you've got another accident southbound, and this one's at Parker Road overpass in the Hartzell vicinity on I-65 southbound. So it's going to be a parking lot this afternoon on I-65. You may want to avoid it if you can, or wait a little while till it gets cleared up, because it doesn't look like there's any remedy in sight, at least for the next few minutes. Keep the seatbelts buckled and be safe. 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I'm David Cruz, Mr. Traffic.
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3: Traffic update now.
4: I-65 southbound still looks like a parking lot. It starts just south of Faultville in the Lacon area and goes all the way to the accident scene, which is at the 315 mile marker southbound on I-65, slowing you down. That has turned into one major parking lot at this time. Have another couple of accidents working. Another one at Parker Road in I-65 southbound in the Hartsel area. That's also causing a big problem. And then Alabama 24 eastbound and Morgan Road, West Morgan Road in Decatur. An accident there. Huntsville's looking pretty good right now. We seem to be accident-free in the metro area. Just be careful and keep those seat belts buckled. From the Rock Creek Production Studios, your wedding DJ specialist, I'm Mr. Traffic, David Cruz.
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7: I'm News 19 Certified Chief Meteorologist Danielle Dozier. It's a pleasant feel to the air through this evening and overnight tonight through tomorrow morning. Temperatures will drop into the upper 50s across the area, and it'll be a refreshing change to the air after weeks of high humidity. Tomorrow afternoon, temperatures will be in the low to mid 80s for highs with sunshine and southeast winds at 5 to 10. The pleasant feel will continue through the end of the week with rain chances returning as we head into the weekend. I'm Certified Chief Meteorologist Danielle Dozier with your Weather Authority forecast.
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0: traffic update now.
1: I-65 southbound still looks like a parking lot. It starts just south of Falkville in the Lacon area and goes all the way to the accident scene, which is at the 315 mile marker southbound on I-65, slowing you down. That has turned into one major parking lot at this time. Have another couple of accidents working. Another one at Parker Road in I-65 southbound in the Hartsel area. That's also causing a big problem. And then Alabama 24 eastbound and Morgan Road, West Morgan Road in Decatur. An accident there. Huntsville's looking pretty good right now. We seem to be accident-free in the metro area. Just be careful and keep those seat belts buckled. From the Rock Creek Production Studios, your wedding DJ specialist, I'm Mr. Traffic, David Cruz.
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3: Definitely going to turn out to be one of those days in the Tennessee Valley. 565 and County Line Road, and that's going to be eastbound. An accident there slowing things down. Another one going up over the mountain, up over Chapman Mountain towards Moore's Mill. An accident there slowing things down when you're trying to get out of Huntsville on the east side of Huntsville. Also got an accident, Alabama 24 eastbound in West Morgan and Decatur. And, of course, 5I-65 southbound at Parker Road. There's an accident there. There's another accident at the 315-mile marker just south of Lacon. That has got things backed up for miles at this point. So you need to expect some delays there. And the accident that we're looking at right now is in the left-hand lane. So you need to get in the right lane as you're approaching the County Line Road and Madison Boulevard exit eastbound. Be on the lookout for that. But like we said, I-65 southbound is the big headache. It's backed up all the way from the 315-mile marker all the way up past Lacon. Be careful out there. Keep the seatbelts buckled. With the most accurate traffic report in the Tennessee Valley, I'm David Cruz, Mr. Traffic.
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2: Your wreck at 72 and Moore's Mill is now clear, so that's a little bit of a help to you. Traffic beginning to thin out nicely going up over Chapman Mountain on 565. We still have an accident eastbound on 565 right as you exit to go to the county line exit and the Madison Boulevard exit there. So be careful. It's in the left-hand emergency lane now. They do have the travel lanes clear. Just slow down through the area just a little bit. Had an accident reported eastbound 565 at Sparkman. No one's able to locate it at this point. State, city, nobody can find it. So if you see it and if you're in it, call them back. They can't find you. Alabama 24 and Morgan, West Morgan Road in Decatur. There's an accident there slowing things down just a bit. And the good news is I-65 is back open again from the wreck we had earlier. Keep the seatbelts buckled and be safe. With the most accurate traffic report in the Tennessee Valley from the Rock Creek Production Studios, I'm David Cruz, Mr. Traffic.
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3: You're at 72 and Moore's Mill is now clear, so that's a little bit of a help to you. Traffic beginning to thin out nicely going up over Chapman Mountain on 565. We still have an accident eastbound on 565 right as you exit to go to the county line exit and the Madison Boulevard exit there. So be careful. It's in the left-hand emergency lane now. They do have the travel lanes clear. Just slow down through the area just a little bit. Had an accident reported eastbound 565 at Sparkman. No one's able to locate it at this point. State, city, nobody can find it. So if you see it and if you're in it, call them back. They can't find you. Alabama 24 and Morgan, West Morgan Road in Decatur. There's an accident there slowing things down just a bit. And the good news is I-65 is back open again from the wreck we had earlier. Keep the seatbelts buckled and be safe. With the most accurate traffic report in the Tennessee Valley from the Rock Creek Production Studios, I'm David Cruz, Mr. Traffic.
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6: 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From the WHNT News 19 Weather Authority, here's your latest forecast.
7: I'm News 19 Certified Chief Meteorologist Danielle Dozier. It's a pleasant feel to the air through this evening and overnight tonight through tomorrow morning. Temperatures will drop into the upper 50s across the area, and it'll be a refreshing change to the air after weeks of high humidity. Tomorrow afternoon, temperatures will be in the low to mid 80s for highs with sunshine and southeast winds of 5 to 10. The pleasant feel will continue through the end of the week with rain chances returning as we head into the weekend. I'm Certified Chief Meteorologist Danielle Dozier with your Weather Authority forecast.
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0: traffic update now.
1: I wish I could say things are getting better across the Tennessee Valley, but they are not. Southbound Memorial Parkway at Bob Wallace. Accident there. Southbound Memorial Parkway at Drake Avenue. Another accident there. That has traffic backed up onto 565 trying to get eastbound to southbound on the parkway. So the ramp's at a standstill and it's backing up, getting towards the parkway and 565 interchange and towards the university at this time. So that's creating a major problem for folks trying to get southbound on the parkway. Avoid it if you can. You've got two different accidents on Highway 31. And those accidents are at Browns Ferry, Huntsville Browns Ferry Road in Tanner. Another one on 31 in Hillview Street in Harshal, slowing you down. And, of course, we've got the mess on eastbound 565. That's from a wreck earlier. Medical emergency is taking place on that accident scene. So they have basically got the left two lanes blocked as you're trying to get eastbound towards the airport exit, towards the county line and Madison Boulevard exit. Be careful through there. Keep the seatbelts buckled. With the most accurate traffic report in the Tennessee Valley, I'm David Cruz, Mr. Traffic.
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2: Here are the issues. Eastbound 565, right at the county line exit to Old Madison or Madison Boulevard exit. Left-hand lane, Hemsey paramedics on the scene there with an accident that has now turned into a medical call. So be careful through that area. We've also got an accident at 72 and 565 in Huntsville. We have another one up there, but it's off on 72. It's not causing a lot of problems on 565 going up over Chapman Mountain. That's just slow because of the heavy traffic. Highway 31, Huntsville Browns Ferry Road in Tannery. Accident there slowing you down. 31 in Hillview in Hartsel also slowing you down quite a bit because of an accident there. 278 east at County Road 1669 in Holly Pond. That's a problem. And it looks like we still have an accident at Highway 72 and 279 in Scottsboro slowing you down quite a bit. And the last accident, and it's a doozy. Got one at Bob Wallace in the Parkway, one at Drake in the Parkway southbound. It says through lanes are blocked. That's at Parkway and Drake Avenue and Parkway and Bob Wallace. So use caution through that area and just be patient. Congestion breeds indigestion, that's for sure. Keep the seatbelts buckled. Be safe. With the most accurate traffic report in the Tennessee Valley from the Rock Creek Production Studios, I'm David Cruz, Mr. Traffic.
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4: I'm News 19 Certified Chief Meteorologist Danielle Dozier. It's a pleasant feel to the air through this evening and overnight tonight through tomorrow morning. Temperatures will drop into the upper 50s across the area, and it'll be a refreshing change to the air after weeks of high humidity. Tomorrow afternoon, temperatures will be in the low to mid 80s for highs with sunshine and southeast winds at 5 to 10. The pleasant feel will continue through the end of the week with rain chances returning as we head into the weekend. I'm Certified Chief Meteorologist Danielle Dozier with your Weather Authority forecast.
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